また。My friends at the table doing shots, drinking fast, and then we talk.

0: Hey everybody, Alejandro with my brother Daniel from Boyce Avenue, and we are sitting with our good friend Janelle Garcia, who we met while working on The X Factor.
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0: Tracy Tampa Bartis.
1: This is a motherfucking celebration. Celebration of freedom. Freedom from jail. And freedom from fucking chemical slavery. How many of you out there are slaves? This one is a brand new song. I don't know if you ask us. It's kind of a throwaway, but you tell us if you like it or not.

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And be inspiring people.

0: government supplied visa acceptance card from the United States. Now you found out that you're resident. I wonder why you hung up. Is there supposed to be someone out there pretend you're registered to answer?
1: Hello?
0: This is United States calling. Are we

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0: We have ignition. Strap in. You're about to listen to the hottest sounds. It's the hottest mixtape in the world.

0: 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Yeah, we turn it up.
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1: This is RJ Ivan.
0: We have ignition. Strap in. You're about to listen to the hottest sounds. It's the hottest mixtape in the world.

0: In case of emergency.
1: Just me and my car for a while. Beritahu Siti. Beritahu Siti, aku... Oh, just goodbye, guys. See you soon.
0: Not in college.
2: Yeah.
1: Bye.
3: Kenapa banyak sangat baratas gitu, you?

0: We have director David Ayer on the phone right now talking about his brand new movie, Suicide Squad, and the music associated. In particular, a sort of haunting and also very kind of tough artist. I think Helani really sums up kind of what her appeal is to people, which is that there's a vulnerability. Let's talk about the song called Gangsta and the use of that in the film.
1: I was like a few bars in and I was like, this is a beast. This is going to smash. This is it. But the other thing is there was this emotional quality to it, this sort of raw, broken, yet strong, haunting quality to it. I think I threw it on a flash drive and ran into the editor and I'm like, dude, you got to throw this on picture. I need to see this right now. And it just instantly worked. She's had a life and she comes from someplace, you know, and she puts that into her music. And you can tell when an artist is really putting everything on the line. And that's what, you know, I like to get from actors. But when you can get it from the music, from a performance and interpretation, I mean, that's when it's really special.
0: And I mean, not to give too much away, but I mean, I would imagine that listening to that song and also seeing a couple of the trailers for the film, and in particular, the relationship that seems to be forming between, you know, the Joker and Harley Quinn, that's a song that's going to kind of flow throughout the movie in some respects. That's more than just a soundtrack record.
1: You know, Stephen Price did the score on this and he's, you know, incredibly gifted. I mean, he got the Oscar for Gravity. You know, he heard it and felt that he could do more with it and really orchestrate it. And it just blends into the fabric of the film. You know, it speaks a lot to relationships

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Like our fan page, Inspirato8. 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And be inspiring people.